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0: 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Hey, we do want to remind you, due to the Nebraska and Ohio college football game kicking off early this weekend, 11 a.m., special start time for Coach's Corner. Coach's Corner over on 1260 Saturday will start at 8:20, okay? Now, the Winter Chamber, they're doing something cool and something new for Labor Day weekend. They got their Labor Day Bingo Bash on Friday night. We'll be doing that at the Tripp County 4-H Center. Meal will be served at 6. Bingo starts at 7 o'clock Friday night. Coming up, we got Skinner, CCR, SR71 next.
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6: 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Partly cloudy on the overnight in central South Dakota, with temps down to about 69. Gradually becoming sunny on Thursday and warm. Thursday's high 94.
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0: 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We were talking to Winter High School Student Council President William Jorgensen last week. So Winter Student Council is looking for the perfect candidate to be this year's Homecoming Parade Marshal. 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
3: 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Partly cloudy on the overnight in central South Dakota, with temps down to about 69. Gradually becoming sunny on Thursday and warm. Thursday's high 94.
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1: 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Partly cloudy on the overnight in Central South Dakota, with temps down about 69. Gradually becoming sunny on Thursday and warm. Thursday's high 94.
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2: The weather forecast this hour is brought to you by Berry and Basil on Main Street in downtown Chamberlain. They're open 10 to 5:30 during the week. Saturday's open 10 to 4. Partly cloudy on the overnight in central South Dakota, with temps down about 69. Gradually becoming sunny on Thursday and warm. Thursday's high 94.
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2: 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Partly cloudy on the overnight in central South Dakota, with temps down to about 69. Gradually becoming sunny on Thursday and warm. Thursday's high 94.
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5: 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Partly cloudy on the overnight in Central South Dakota, with temps down to about 69. Gradually becoming sunny on Thursday and warm. Thursday's high 94.
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8: 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Partly cloudy on the overnight in Central South Dakota, with temps down to about 69. Gradually becoming sunny on Thursday and warm. Thursday's high 94.
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5: 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Partly cloudy on the overnight in Central South Dakota with temps down to about 69. Gradually becoming sunny on Thursday and warm. Thursday's high 94.
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1: 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You'll know what's going on in Central South Dakota and North Central Nebraska. Central South Dakota and Nebraska sports and weather, a 7-day forecast, 4 radar maps, plenty with the Central South Dakota news, the mailbag, agriculture information. 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
1: 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Partly cloudy on the overnight in central South Dakota, with temps down to about 69. Gradually becoming sunny on Thursday and warm. Thursday's high 94.
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2: 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You'll know what's going on in Central South Dakota and North Central Nebraska. Central South Dakota and Nebraska sports and weather, a 7-day forecast, 4 radar maps, plenty with the Central South Dakota news, the mailbag, agriculture information.

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2: 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They're open 10 to 5:30 during the week. Saturday's open 10 to 4. Partly cloudy on the overnight in central South Dakota with temps down about 69. Gradually becoming sunny on Thursday and warm. Thursday's high 94.
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0: There's about to be a showdown. It's the Electric Light Orchestra, ELO, on your Thursday here at 93.7 FM. Folks, the State Theater in Chamberlain this weekend will be showing the movie Paw Patrol. Sounds like a really good family movie for everyone to enjoy. So, first show, 7 o'clock tomorrow night at the State Theater in Chamberlain. Now, Kimball White Lake, their cheerleaders are going to be holding a cheer and dance practice for kids in grades preschool through the 5th grade. They have practice Tuesday, September 22nd, 4 to 5:30. And we'll have one more practice on September 24th, 1:30 to 3. Those kids who will be practicing, they will perform during halftime of the Kimball White Lake Bonham football game coming up here on September 25th in Kimball. Coming up, we got Mitch Malloy. We'll fire up some Aerosmith. Georgia Satellites are next.
1: 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East Highway 18 in Winter.
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0: What is that smell? Leonard Skinnerd here on your Thursday morning here at 93.7 FM. Hey, in case you missed this yesterday, folks, want to give a shout out to Roger and Judy Nagel, 50 years in business at Nagel Body Shop in Winter. How about that, folks? Also, Carlock Dancehall. They had the Silverado Band playing here Saturday night. Dennis says they've been a crowd favorite. They'll be playing 8 to midnight Saturday at Carlock Dancehall. Coming up, we got Liam Gallagher. We got some Van Halen. Dorothy's coming up here in just a bit.
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4: Good Thursday morning, Derek Beck with your Ag Network. Another down morning in the overnight trade. We'll get to that. Sioux Steel Company weather, 73 in Sioux Center, Iowa, 67 Mobridge, South Dakota, 63 Newcastle, Wyoming this morning. Profit taking is pressuring the grain trade after its recent rally, with wheat taking the biggest hit overnight. December corn dropping 12 cents to 531. November soybeans lost 12 to 1298. December bean oil fell 1.35 to 69.61, with meal down 70 cents to 348.90. December Chicago wheat plunged nearly 29 cents to 745. Kansas City wheat lost 24 and a half to 809. And Minneapolis spring wheat dropped 23 and a half to 758. Livestock yesterday, October live cattle falling 190 to 210. Feeders lost 102 to 314. While October lean hogs, really the only green thing on the page this morning, gaining 12 cents yesterday to 83.77. Crude oil down slightly 50 cents near 90.50 a barrel.
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0: got that easy money, REO Speedwagon on your Thursday at 6:52, 93.7 FM. Tell you what, going to be another summer-like day. I guess we can say it is summer still for a few weeks longer, but seeing some on and off scattered showers for a brief period here this morning in Tripp, Gregory County, down in Cherry County here for a brief period this morning, but going to be short-lived. Going to be clear skies today, high of about 96, so a toasty day today in central South Dakota. We'll go into detail about that forecast here momentarily. I do want to remind you folks, tonight, doesn't matter if it's raining or whatever, Burke Farmers Market, they have their big return tonight, the Burke City Park. That'll be 5:30 to 7, and Kelsey Sutton's going to join us later on this morning and tell us what they're serving up for supper. 5:30 to 7, Burke City Park here for this evening. Now, the Bassett Country Club, they filled up their tournament fast for this weekend. They got their Mike Foster and Bill Sanger Memorial Four-Person Scramble. Again, it's full for Sunday. Shotgun starts about 10 a.m. Sunday in Bassett. Let's talk further about that weather forecast here at 6:53. 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I want to remind you folks, they got great buys and back-to-school needs. I know they got dorm chairs for $2.99. They got some printer cartridges. Calculators always come up clutch for $15. They got pencil sharpeners for $28. Check it out. They got school supplies, and you can sign up for a backpack at OPC too. So short-lived showers here for a little bit this morning in central South Dakota. Going to be clear and warm today, a high of 96 with a west wind at around 8 miles an hour. Overnight lows down to about 66, clear tonight, and then sunny and warm on our Friday. Tomorrow's high at 97. Chamberlain's at 72 this morning. Pier is at 69. 73 in Ainsworth and in Valentine. Gregory right now is at 74. And outside of our studios here in downtown Winter, already at 79 degrees. Humidity at 76% right now as we speak this morning. So getting things going here on this Thursday morning. Window to an action-packed Labor Day weekend. Humidity's at 46%. Humidity 46%, dew point 56 to start off your Thursday morning. We got Liam Gallagher coming your way next.
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coming up tonight here momentarily. Firing up that Black Dog, Led Zeppelin coming at you in your Thursday morning. 93.7 FM.

0: Led Zeppelin, 93.7 FM, Central South Dakota's rocker, K-Wire, 7-Eleven. Thursday morning, your window to the weekend. What's going on this morning, Chris?
1: Yeah, we've I mentioned this in the forecast. We've had a few different rain cells pop up here in the last hour and a half here, depending on where you're at. Again, a little bit of light rain.

0: rainfall, and looks like it might be short-lived, maybe over the next hour or two, but every time we pull up the radar, last half hour or so, there's cells popping up out there.
1: Yeah, so volleyball, what's going on tonight, Chris?
0: A lot of matchups tonight. We got Chamberlain playing at Wagner, kind of a rivalry night like Tuesday was. We got Winter at Valentine, Gregory at Lyman, Burke hits the road as they will be at Kimball White Lake tonight as well. Now, coaches will hear from on sports later on this hour. Mm-hmm. We're going to talk to Shelly Schwager, Jones County volleyball coach. We're going to check in with Annika Nispel. She is the Todd County volleyball coach. And Lower Brule football coach Charles the Rush will talk about their matchup at Crow Creek for tomorrow night.
1: Plenty going on tomorrow night. And plenty of volleyball, as you mentioned. Lots of our local teams in action. Chamberlain, Platte, Geddes, Winter, Valentine, Gregory, Lyman, Jones County, Burke, Kimball, White Lake, White River, all in action here tonight. A little bit of activity in southern Tripp County. Might have had a quick power outage here about a half an hour ago. A little small cell kind of southwest of Springview, and one moving in on Bassett here this morning as we speak. Decent-sized cell right there. So we'll keep you informed as to what's going on weather-wise. Got some Queen on the way, a little Gilby Clark. Fire up Bad Company. Stevie Ray Vaughan is next. On your Thursday morning, it's your window to the holiday weekend.
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1: Taking a sneak peek at the birthday list. 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

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Good luck to the White River volleyball team at home tonight as they will battle New Underwood. Here's a little Queen, We Will Rock You, here at 93.7 FM.

0: We will rock you, and we are the champions. Two great singles hits from Queen here on K-Wire at 93.7 FM. Hey, if you're looking to be entertained for Labor Day weekend, man, you got to make a pit stop at the Black Lab here in Lower Winter. Bucks says they got Full Choke performing on the stage tomorrow night and Saturday night. That's 8 to midnight, Friday and Saturday night. And remember, each and every Sunday, Euros, they are to die for supper time, Black Lab in Lower Winter. And just a reminder from our friends at the Winter Thrift Store, they will be closed here today, tomorrow, Saturday, and Labor Day Monday, Winter Thrift Store. We have a check on today's local news headed away next.
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0: And good morning. It is 7:35 and time now for the news, brought to you this hour by Frontier Motors, West Highway 18 in Winter, home of the lifetime powertrain warranty. Seeing some on and off showers this morning in central South Dakota. Have some rain making its way through central and southern Tripp County. Some good sized cells in the southeastern part of Tripp County making its way into Gregory County. Gregory seeing some on and off rain also down in north central Nebraska. Good sized cells in Springview and in Bassett here in the 7 o'clock hour. Looks to be short lived though for today. On and off showers will hand off to a warm day, a high of about 96 for today in south central South Dakota. Southern Plains and Gregory has their annual butterfly release on the evening of September 9th next week. Liz Van Overshield tells us more about it.
6: The butterfly release will be at the Park Performance Center starting at 6:30 p.m. This year, our guest speaker is Kate Cook. She has a good story in how mental health has affected family members in her life. The reason we do the butterfly release is for suicide awareness and grief support. It's a great night of education, fellowship, and we just welcome anybody to join. We will have Southern Plains staff there. If people just want to talk or if they have experiences that are meaningful to them.
0: That again was Liz Van Overshield with Southern Plains.

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1: The Gregory Dallas Chamber is gearing up for their annual Harvest Festival on September 19th. Executive Director Jamie Brown previews the fun-filled day.
2: We're just really excited and looking forward to it. Who doesn't love soup? It's got all of the makings for a great day. So Gregory City Park and the festivities are going to start at 2 o'clock. Just some new additions. So we're going to have that bouncy house and the barrel train. We're also going to have Rescues Unlimited there, and they're going to be bringing their puppies. You can come on down and get a little puppy love, get some cuddles and snuggles in with them. We're also going to have live music. In addition to our polka band, we'll have Randy Anderson performing as well, right in the hours of like 4 to 7. And then, of course, starting at 5 o'clock, we'll be serving our soup and pie. And we got a little competition going on here. We've had a couple different businesses call out other businesses. So right now, Sam Flockus is really in the hot seat at First Fidelity. He's been accused of maybe having the craziest ingredients in his soup, taking this competition way too seriously, being the person that would say, I have no idea what I'm doing, proceed to crush it. So Sam is kind of in the hot spot right now, but Bubba from Gregory Lane's has been accused of having the spiciest soup, and Tabia, Mr. G's, has been accused of maybe pretending like she doesn't know what she's doing either, and then coming out full strong, full speed ahead. I'm anxious to see what other smack talking is going to happen the rest of this week. So people will have to stay tuned to our Facebook page to see. We posted one video already, and we'll be posting another, so stay tuned for that.
1: That was Jamie Brown, Executive Director for the Gregory Dallas Chamber. Feeding South Dakota is coming to White River on Thursday, September 10th. Kathy Chapman tells us more.
3: It's held in the White River City Park. We are there from 10 to 12. Well, we have some volunteers who are there just about every time. We ask for volunteers about a week ahead of time. And we have our principal in the high school over here is very, very, she's really with us and sends a lot of the kids over to volunteer, especially the seniors, because they can use that on their applications for college and scholarship. Anybody can volunteer. They don't have to be there the whole 2 hours. They can come for an hour and help, always, we can always use volunteers.
1: That again was Kathy Chapman in White River. We recently caught up with Blake Jacobson, who is the owner of Jacobson Electric, which was formerly Purvis Electric in Gregory County. Blake talks about the transition of taking things over from Dennis Purvis.
4: I guess after I graduated tech school, I stayed in Mitchell for a couple of years, worked there, and about 6 years ago, I came back and started working for Dennis, and I guess the rest is history. We travel a little ways, probably maybe 40 miles or so. I actually rent Dennis's barn back from him, and we just kept everything there. Convenient. Good location right between Burke and Gregory. Do a little bit of everything. Sometimes we get stuck doing stuff that's not even electrical, but your sheds, new houses, remodels, whatever, cattle waterers. Call my cell phone. That is 605-830-0381.
1: That again was Blake Jacobson. Todd County students are keeping busy in the classroom. Superintendent Roberta Bordeaux-Long talks about their enrollment numbers.
5: District-wide, the enrollment is actually down slightly, but that's normal. We really don't start seeing all of the kiddos until after Rosebud Fair, Labor Day weekend, and such. So it should start to pick up here anytime now. Get the kiddos to school. Biggest thing, in order for our kids to excel at anything, they need to be in school every day.
1: That is the superintendent at the Todd County School District, Roberta Bordeaux-Long. Winter FFA students are busy early in the school year. FFA advisor Sarah Kaslin tells us what they've been up to.
6: We are just trying to organize and get everybody in where they want to, like figure out our committees. And actually, since homecoming's early, we're trying to get our homecoming float ready. Everybody needs to start their local chapter groups going. And so the first couple weeks is just trying to get the members all together, and they're so busy with their class meetings and other organizations that they may be involved in. And so right now FFA is just doing the same thing, trying to get everybody involved and who wants to be in FFA and moving forward that way.
1: That was winner FFA advisor Sarah Kaslin. The Gregory Public Library is looking forward to a busy fall season. Tara Engel tells us what they have coming up.
7: We have a lot of things lined up now as we're creeping into the fall months here. We will now have our STEAM Club

0: on Thursdays this school year. Thursdays from 3 to 4 p.m. for first through fifth graders, we'll have STEAM Club, which will focus on the science, technology, engineering, art, and math. So we look forward to that. And we're also going to be using our materials that we got from a grant for Science Across America. So we're excited to put on events and host that and learn more about different fields of science. Also, we have book club coming up on Tuesday, September 8th at 1:30, and we will be focusing on the book Ben Crump, Worse Than a Lie. This is a legal crime thriller, and we have a couple of those books left, so if anybody's interested in joining our discussion or joining the Gregory Auxiliary Book Club, it's a $10 membership to do that. So we look forward to that discussion and furthering our legal crime thriller genre. So we're excited about that.
1: That was Tara Engel with the Gregory Public Library. For KWIR News, I'm Leslie Schramm.
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Hey, tomorrow night, high school football. Good road test for Lyman. They will play at Silly Buttes Friday. 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

resonating with you, a journey on a Thursday morning here on KYR 93.7 FM. Looking at that radar, seeing some cells pop up here, central and southern Tripp County, getting some rain, a little bit of heavier stuff in central Gregory County, just northeast of Gregory, getting some showers. Dallas has seen some rain, some heavier stuff at times this morning in the Springview-Bassett area. Some on and off showers might be short-lived over the next couple hours here in south central South Dakota and north central Nebraska. Now, we were talking about Southern Plains of Gregory doing their butterfly release next week. Now, coming up here in a couple weeks, Southern Plains of Winter has their butterfly release on Wednesday the 16th, 6:30 at the Winter City Park for that evening. And also, Cody Moore and the crew at Winter Livestock have their first

0: 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On and off showers. Already a warm start to our morning. Looking at a high of about 96 in central South Dakota today. Clear on the overnight, temps down to about 66 tonight, sunny and warm on Friday, tomorrow's high at 97. Well, depending what forecast you're looking at here this morning, upper 70s, low 80s for today already this morning. Chamberlain right now in the River City is at 75, Piers at 71, some scattered rain showers, 73 in Ainsworth, 72 in Valentine, 79 in Gregory, low 80s here in downtown Winter. It is sports time. 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Call them at 842-1510. Good morning, sports fans. College volleyball last night in Brookings. Number one Nebraska defeated South Dakota State in straight sets 25-18, 25-20, and 25-15. A new attendance record was set Wednesday night as 5,113 fans attended the matchup at First Bank and Trust Arena. Major League Baseball last night. Twins fell to the Tigers in 12 innings, 11-6. Plenty of volleyball coming up tonight. New Underwoods at White River, Berks at Kimball White Lake, Bennett County's at Jones County, Gregory's at Lyman, Winters at Valentine, Stanley County at Platte Geddes, Chamberlain's at Wagner. We were talking this week to Jones County coach Shelly Schwagert, and she talks about the team goals here for this season.
1: Yeah, so we really, you know, this year our word is resilient, and we just want to overcome anything that is put in front of us, as we've had some injuries on our team. And our girls, you know, we're looking to score that first point. We really want to be aggressive on our offense and serving especially. You know, if we can score that first point before anybody touches the ball, that's one of our goals this year. And so hopefully, where we might be low in numbers, we have a bench that's very young, which is great in my mind because they learn and they absorb everything that those older girls are doing. So I'm looking forward to seeing what is in the future for us.
0: That again was Jones County volleyball coach Shelly Schwagert. Hey, a reminder to Winter football fans, the Winter JV football game versus Valentine that was scheduled for next week, September 8th, the JV football game has been canceled. The annual BMW two-person golf tournament is this Saturday at the Winter Country Club. $40 cost, 1 o'clock shotgun start. Get signed up, call 842-0686. The Todd County volleyball team's been busy over the last handful of days. Coach Annika Nispel talks about their focus in practice.
2: Again, big part, we're really focusing on our mental toughness. We are going against some, you know, pretty good teams over there, and we just need to kind of switch up our strategy going to each team. So it's really important that our girls stay mentally focused. You know, what's the game plan and how are we going to execute that when we go against that team?
0: That again was Todd County volleyball coach Annika Nispel. Tomorrow night for our high school football coverage on 93.7 FM, we'll have coverage of the TDA ACDC at Berg game. And on 1260 tomorrow, Scott will have coverage of the MVP at Winter game, pregame at around 6:30 for tomorrow. Saturday, we'll have college football coverage come your way. On 1260, we'll have coverage of the Ohio and Nebraska game. Prelude to the pregame will start at 9:55, kickoffs at 11 a.m. On 93.7 FM, we'll have coverage of the South Dakota State at Northwestern game, kickoffs at 7, prelude to the pregame is at 5:45. Now, due to that Nebraska and Ohio college football game kicking off at 11 a.m., Coach's Corner will start at 8:20 on Saturday. The Gregory Golf Course will be hosting the 19th hole two-person scramble Saturday. Cost is $120 per team with a 10 a.m. shotgun start. 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The Lower Brule football team will take on Crow Creek tomorrow. Coach Charles Rush talks about their loss against White River last week and being ready to go for Crow Creek tomorrow.
3: I thought we struggled to run the ball inside. I think we had some advantages, some matchups that we liked on the edge. We threw the ball around a little bit. You know, that was primarily how we were moving the ball. I thought White River did a really good job formationally matching up with us. Schematically on defense, we blew some coverages. I thought we played pretty well on the defensive side for the most part. Blown assignments. It wasn't like we were getting beat. You know, it wasn't like we were getting moved off the ball. It was just some coverage things that, you know, we got to clean up. So, and we'll do that throughout the year. Played McLaughlin tough, and McLaughlin had a few guys that came back. You know, they had a running back. I think that's one of the best players in the conference. So I know McLaughlin has a couple dudes that are, you know, really good. So if Crow Creek can play them tough, you know, I assume they've improved from last year. It'll be a tough game for us.
0: That again was Lower Brule football coach Charles the Rush. With your KW Wire Sports, I'm Chris Dowski.
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So we got a birthday in the Trojan household and winner today. They say even the losers get lucky sometimes. Here's Tom Petty on your Thursday.

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0: 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Folks, I got some news for you. There is no free ride. Alrighty? But there is a ride on these rides out on Nokomi this weekend. Get your ticket sheets. There's like five locations, I believe, Chris. And you get those 20 ticket sheets. Get ready for the Nokomi. They're starting to set up right now, Chris.
1: Yeah, we're going to be opening that to the public. 5 o'clock tomorrow through Sunday, and then immediately after the Labor Day Parade on Monday. So we're looking forward to that. And also, how about this on Saturday night? First responders, buck and ball. Scotty, they got $10,000 in prize money. We're going to have Ryder Book on again here to talk all about that for Saturday night, Scott.
0: But last year it rained, but the show went on. And so this year it's going to be a little warm, but the show will go on. Absolutely. At the Tripp County Fairgrounds, they'd like to thank all their additional sponsors as well, helping to make that a big success. We're happy to be one of them. Hey, the Pix Theater, keep this in mind. They are closed for Labor Day weekend with the carnival in town. Pix Theater is closed this weekend. But hey, we're always open right here. Steve Miller on the way. Sammy Hagar. The Eagles will fire up Cream next at 8:13.
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Some volleyball down in North Central Nebraska tonight. Winner making that trip down to Valentine. Here come the Eagles, and in the long run, here at 93.7 FM.

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0: Indeed we do. 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

Indeed we do. And a birthday in the Totten household. 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

0: 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Hey, football fans here in Winter, in case you missed this yesterday, Winter JV football game that was to happen next week versus Valentine for September 8th, that JV football game has been canceled. 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That'll be Friday, September 25th. 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Pet Rock coming up Friday, September 25th. 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
0: And good morning, everyone. It is 8:35 and time now for the news. 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No sale today at the Valentine Livestock. They will be doing a special feeder sale next Thursday, the 10th, starting 11 a.m. The Burke Area Farmers Market will turn to the Burke City Park this evening from 5:30 to 7. Kelsey Sutton previews.
4: You know, we're into our September market, so we've got four markets left. This one, we've got the Burke Riding Club coming down with their last of the summer cook shack, roast beef sandwiches, and they always just make a delicious spread at the for the dinner meal. The Burke Public Library is doing a kids activity, and the Women's Ag Network is going to be there, so come check all those things out. Completely gorgeous produce. It's like it could be photographed for a food magazine. So good. If everyone would go on and share with their families and vote for us for the best farmers market in South Dakota, we want to be a four-peat.
0: Yes, indeed. That again was Kelsey Sutton with the Burke Area Farmers Market. With more on today's local news, here's Leslie Schramm.
5: The Gregory Dallas Chamber is gearing up for their annual Harvest Festival on September 19th. Executive Director Jamie Brown previews the fun-filled day.
6: We're just really excited and looking forward to it. Who doesn't love soup? It's got all of the makings for a great day. So Gregory City Park and the festivities are going to start at 2 o'clock. Just some new additions. And so we're going to have that bouncy house and the barrel train. We're also going to have Rescues Unlimited there, and they're going to be bringing their puppies. You can come on down and get a little puppy love, get some cuddles and snuggles in with them. We're also going to have live music. In addition to our polka band, we'll have Randy Anderson performing as well, right in the hours of like 4 to 7. And then, of course, starting at 5 o'clock, we'll be serving our soup and pie. And we got a little competition going on here. We've had a couple different businesses call out other businesses. So right now, Sam Flockus is really in the hot seat at First Fidelity. He's been accused of maybe having the craziest ingredients in his soup, taking this competition way too seriously, being the person that would say, I have no idea what I'm doing, proceed to crush it. So Sam is kind of in the hot spot right now, but Bubba from Gregory Lane's has been accused of having the spiciest soup, and Tabia, Mr. G's, has been accused of maybe pretending like she doesn't know what she's doing either and then coming out full strong, full speed ahead. I'm anxious to see what other smack talking is going to happen the rest of this week. So people will have to stay tuned to our Facebook page to see. We posted one video already, and we'll be posting another, so stay tuned for that.
5: That was Jamie Brown, Executive Director for the Gregory Dallas Chamber. Feeding South Dakota is coming to White River on Thursday, September 10th. Kathy Chapman tells us more.
7: It's held in the White River City Park. We are there from 10 to 12. Well, we have some volunteers who are there just about every time. We ask for volunteers about a week ahead of time. And we have our principal in the high school over here is very, very, she's really

0: with us and sends a lot of the kids over to volunteer, especially the seniors, because they can use that on their applications for college and scholarship. Anybody can volunteer. They don't have to be there the whole 2 hours. They can come for an hour and help, but we can always use volunteers.
1: That again was Kathy Chapman in White River. We recently caught up with Blake Jacobson, who is the owner of Jacobson Electric, which was formerly Purvis Electric in Gregory County. Blake talks about the transition of taking things over from Dennis Purvis.
2: I guess after I graduated tech school, I stayed in Mitchell for a couple of years, worked there, and about 6 years ago, I came back and started working for Dennis, and I guess the rest is history. We travel a little ways, probably maybe 40 miles or so. I actually rent Dennis's barn back from him, and we just kept everything there. Convenient. Good location right between Burke and Gregory. Do a little bit of everything. Sometimes we get stuck doing stuff that's not even electrical, but your sheds, new houses, remodels, whatever, cattle waterers. Call my cell phone. That is 605-830-0381.
1: That again was Blake Jacobson. Todd County students are keeping busy in the classroom. Superintendent Roberta Bordeaux-Long talks about their enrollment numbers.
3: District-wide, the enrollment is actually down slightly, but that's normal. We really don't start seeing all of the kiddos until after Rosebud Fair, Labor Day weekend, and such. So it should start to pick up here anytime now. Get the kiddos to school. Biggest thing, in order for our kids to excel at anything, they need to be in school every day.
1: That is the superintendent at the Todd County School District, Roberta Bordeaux-Long. Winter FFA students are busy early in the school year. FFA advisor Sarah Kaslin tells us what they've been up to.
4: We are just trying to organize and get everybody in where they want to, like figure out our committees. And actually, since homecoming's early, we're trying to get our homecoming float ready. Everybody needs to start their local chapter groups going. And so the first couple of weeks is just trying to get the members all together. And they're so busy with their class meetings and other organizations that they may be involved in. And so right now, FFA is just doing the same thing, trying to get everybody involved and who wants to be in FFA and moving forward that way.
1: That was winner FFA advisor Sarah Kaslin. The Gregory Public Library is looking forward to a busy fall season. Tara Engel tells us what they have coming up.
5: We have a lot of things lined up now as we're creeping into the fall months here. We will now have our STEAM Club on Thursdays this school year. Thursdays from 3 to 4 p.m. for first through fifth graders, we'll have STEAM Club, which will focus on the science, technology, engineering, art, and math. So we look forward to that. And we're also going to be using our materials that we got from a grant for Science Across America. So we're excited to put on events and host that and learn more about different fields of science. Also, we have book club coming up on Tuesday, September 8th at 1:30, and we will be focusing on the book Ben Crump, Worse Than a Lie. This is a legal crime thriller, and we have a couple of those books left, so if anybody's interested in joining our discussion or joining the Gregory Auxiliary Book Club, it's a $10 membership to do that. So we look forward to that discussion and furthering our legal crime thriller genre. So we're excited about that.
1: That was Tara Engel with the Gregory Public Library. For KWIR News, I'm Leslie Schramm. 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
1: Hey, thanks for putting up with us this morning.
0: Yeah, it's weird, but hey, it is what it is, okay? Dusty and Trem on

0: 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The ultimate trifecta there. 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Full slate of Friday night high school football for tomorrow night. Remember, we got MVP at Winter over on 1260, pregame about 6:30. 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Plaid Geddes going to be going to Sioux Falls. They will play at Sioux Falls Lutheran tomorrow. Chamberlain Cubs trying to go to 2-0 in the season after their bye week last week. They will take on Woonsocket Weston and Spring Sanborn Central for tomorrow. 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
1: Happy birthday! Happy birthday to you! Happy birthday! Happy birthday to you!
2: It is 8:53 on your Thursday morning, birthday and anniversary time, brought to you by Shippey Realty and Auction, a Winner. Happy birthday to Luke Heim of Winter today. That is from the family. Happy birthday wishes to Waylon Copel of Winter from the family. Also, a happy birthday to our friend Kara Dolas at the Frontier Bar in Cologne. Happy birthday to Kara from her many friends. Happy birthday to Greg Provacek of Winter from the family. We wish a happy birthday to Reese Halligan of Winter from the family, too. Also, blowing out the candle, Stacey Turgeon of Chamberlain from the family. Happy birthday to Kayla Ray of Chamberlain from friends. Happy birthday to Martha Drabo of Springview. Happy birthday to Martha from her friends. Happy birthday to Eric Ryer, formerly of Chamberlain, from friends. We wish a happy birthday to Leroy Scholl of Reliance from friends. Happy birthday to Gene Rice of Winter from the family. Also celebrating a birthday, Jack Storms of Winter. Happy birthday to Jack from the family. Happy birthday to Steve Peterson of Chamberlain from friends. Happy birthday wishes to Brian Tottenham Gregory from friends. Our loyal listener for many years, Rockin' Roger Sloco of Cologne, celebrates a birthday. Happy birthday to Raj from the Tuesday Night Crew. Happy birthday to Ashley Wise of Gregory from friends. And last but certainly not least, happy birthday on this Thursday morning to Terry Turgeon of Winter, Terry's birthday from the family. It is our birthday and anniversary scene on your Thursday morning, brought to you by Shippey Realty and Auction of Winter. Folks, they've been doing this for years and years because they're so darn delicious and popular. Egg Roll Thursday is back at the Homesteader in Winter and Gregory. You can either have them as an appetizer or a main meal menu because they are big and delicious. 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We've seen some on and off showers this morning in central South Dakota. Those will hand off to sunshine, warm conditions today. We look at a high of about 96 this afternoon. Clear on the overnight, temps down to about 66. Sunny and warm on Friday. Tomorrow's high at 97. Chamberlain's at 78 this morning. Pier is at 76. Ainsworth 76. Valentine 76. 80 degrees in Gregory. 85 here in downtown Winter. 8:56. We got the cars coming up next.
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0: 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Well, not a hailstorm this morning, Dosky, but we have a little bit of weather south of us earlier. Some might be seeing the tail end of that here this morning. Some weird weather. It's still 83 degrees out there, Chris.
1: I do look out the window out front here, and I do see a little bit of sunshine starting to peek its head out, and people are getting the Max Carnival ready to go for the weekend.
0: Well, they are. The Comey's getting set up. We got Pizza Buffet Day at the Gregory Bakery that is going on here today as well. How about that, boys and girls? Pizza Buffet at the Gregory Bakery. What's on your mind, Chris?
1: Yeah, I do want to mention some of the many, many, many sponsors for the Prairie Cruisers Car Show for Saturday. Big thanks to Frontier Motors Ford, Bank West, Mid Dakota Meats, Grossenberg Gibblement, Runnings, and also Hoff Floor Covering. Those are just some of the many, many sponsors. That's 1 to 3 Saturday at the Tripp County Historic Museum here.
0: Indeed. Happy birthday, Greg Provacek, of Winter today. Gino Rice celebrates in Winter. Steve Peterson in Chamberlain. Brian Totten of Gregory, some of the many folks celebrating birthdays here today as well. What are you working on for later today, Dusky?
1: Yeah, coming up this afternoon on sports, I do want to highlight

0: highlight, Platte Geddes has a new football opponent on their schedule this year. They're going over Sioux Falls.
1: Is that right?
0: Yeah, they got Sioux Falls Lutheran, who just joined football a couple years ago in South Dakota. I'm going to get familiar with this team. Bruce Hansen is going to talk about what kind of offense they run. What kind of test is this going to be for Platte Geddes, because they lost to number one Parkson last week here.
1: Good game, though, wasn't it?
0: Yeah, it was good for 3.5 quarters, and then Parkson had a pick six and also a block punt late to create a little bit of separation. But Platte Geddes still ranked in the top five in 9AA this week.
1: We'll be talking with him coming up on Coach's Corner.
0: He will also join us Saturday as well. 8:20 start time on Saturday, too.
1: Yeah, keep that in mind. 8:20 for Coach's Corner coming up Saturday, because we have Nebraska football. We have South Dakota State football, and a pair of games we'll be covering Friday night as well. Football season is here. Hart's on the way. Some live Aerosmith and the Boss coming up too. It's 9:14.
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0: Going all crazy on you. It's Hart here at 93.7 FM. Hey, lunch today at the Winter Bakery in Deli. They got the lasagna combo, the deli sandwich combo. Coffee of the day is Southern Pecan at the Winter Bakery in Deli. Now, the Winter Chamber is doing something new this year for Labor Day weekend. Bingo Bash tomorrow at the Tripp County 4-H Center. We'll have a really good meal being served at 6. Bingo games start at 7 o'clock tomorrow. Now, the Black Lab and Winter's got some great entertainment here for this weekend and next. Buck Jedlicky, tell us what they have going on.
1: Yeah, Labor Day is always a great, great weekend in winter. Lots of stuff going on. We've got the band Full Choke out of Omaha coming in on Friday night and Saturday night. Going to start playing about 8 o'clock. Just invite everybody down. Going to be a great, great time. Come have some carny food. Got the Euros on Sunday evening. It's just a great weekend. The following weekend is we're welcoming all the golfers to town for the players invite. And Friday night, we've got Castor Valor. They were here last year. They are a show. They put on a hard rock band, and they are a show and lots of fun to watch.
0: And again, Buck Jedlicky with us at the Black Lab in Lower Winter. Keep in mind, we do want to say happy birthday to Eric Ryer, formerly of Chamberlain. Lunch at the Winter Bakery in Deli. We mentioned the lasagna combo and deli sandwich combo. And also want to say happy birthday to our friend Rockin' Roger Sloka. The Tuesday Night Crew called in his birthday and wish him a happy birthday to Rockin' Roger Sloka of Cologne. Lunch today at Mr. G's and Gregory. Sloppy Joe's with chips today at Mr. G's. 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Open Saturdays, 10 to 4. Going to be sunny in central South Dakota and already warm. A high of 96 today. West winds at just 8 miles an hour. Overnight lows down to about 66 and clear tonight. Sunny and warm on Friday. Tomorrow's high at 97. Right now in the River City of Chamberlain, 80 degrees. Pier is also at 80. 78 in Ainsworth and in Valentine. Gregory's at 82. We're already at 86 degrees here in downtown Winter. Do want to mention today's lunch special at Doran's Diner in Winter. They have a chicken bacon ranch pasta from 11 to 3. And Doran's is encouraging customers to use the back door of the diner to enter, with the carnival being set up on Main Street in Winter. That's at Doran's Diner for lunch today from 11 to 3. All right, we got the Guess Who Cheap Trick's on the way. Matter of fact, Cheap Trick coming up here in just a few.
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4: Howdy, folks. Parker James here with Your Ag Network's opening markets from the CME in Wall Street. It's Thursday, September 3rd. I'm sure everyone has seen the crazy weather that's been going on lately. We've been getting a lot of wild storms in South Dakota, Nebraska, Iowa, Minnesota, you know, the heart of our territory. Well, experts are saying it's all due to the El Nino that is breaking records right now. I'm just happy to have some moisture in the ground. Now let's dive into the digits at the open. December corn drops 13 to 530. March corn at 545, down 13 as well. November beans tumble 18 to 1292. January beans at 1307, 17 back. October bean meal is at 339. Juice at 68.97. December Chicago wheat drops 34 cents to 740. December Minneapolis plummets 23 to 758, with December Kansas City winter at 804, back 29. October live cattle jump 142 at 211.60. December fats at 213.45, up $1.40. October feeders gain $3 at 317.37. November feeders at 311.37, up 322, with January contracts at 304.17. And on Wall Street, the Dow is up 435. NASDAQ adds 240. S&P gains 48. Crude's at 91.78. And gold is at 45.21. 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

0: Talking about that lovely fantasy girl. It's 38 special here on K-Wire at 93.7 FM. We were talking to Liz Van Overshield yesterday with Southern Plains. Southern Plains of Gregory has a butterfly release they'll be doing. That'll be next Wednesday starting at 6:30 in the evening at the Gregory Park Performance Center. That is in recognition of Suicide Awareness Month. That is a beautiful sight, folks, to behold. That is next Wednesday, 6:30 in Gregory. Now, Todd County, you heard their high school principal, Mike Hammer, talk about this. Todd County has a college fair for high school students all across central South Dakota. That'll be next Thursday, the 10th, 1 to 4 at Ben Raffel Auditorium. Now, some of the universities will have representatives there. You got South Dakota State, Notre Dame, University of Southern Cal, among many others, at the college fair next Thursday, 1 to 4 at Ben Raffel Auditorium. Becky Lynn's coming up here at the 10 o'clock hour. We got Joan Jett and the Blackhearts on the way. Boston is next.
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0: getting the show on the road as we work out the week. We've got a holiday weekend ahead. There's the Black Star Riders riding out the storm on KYR 93.7 FM. We're Central South Dakota and Nebraska's Rock and Roll FM. I'm Becky Lynn. Glad to have you on board. April Wine coming up, the Rolling Stones, Guns N' Roses, and Max Carnival. Yeah, Max Carnival's back for the Labor Day weekend. It's going to be right there on Winners Main Street, opening up at 5 p.m. every night starting tomorrow through Sunday, the 4th, 5th, and 6th, and then it will be open after the parade on Monday. You can get your tickets right now, only $20, at the Cinex Zip Trip, Gus Stop in Winter, Hidden Gems, Winter True Value, and the City of Winter offices. Pretenders are next on KYR.
1: Breaking news. South Dakotans will vote on a ballot measure called Amendment L this November. Amendment L would rewrite the state constitution to weaken citizens' power at the ballot box. It's similar to initiatives that voters already rejected multiple times in recent years, including a resounding defeat in 2022, when more than two-thirds of South Dakotans voted no. Opponents of Amendment L are urging their fellow South Dakotans to vote no again this year, arguing that out-of-state billionaires are once again behind Amendment L, which is a political ploy intentionally designed to weaken voters' control over the future of the state. The result is exactly what the billionaires want: more power for lobbyists and special interests, and less power for everyday South Dakota citizens. South Dakotans who are against Amendment L say, quote, "Our Constitution shouldn't be for sale." This November, vote no on Amendment L. Paid for by L. No.
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0: Paradise City, Guns N' Roses, K-Wire 93.7 FM. We're Central South Dakota and Nebraska's rocker. A minute ago, we were talking about Max Carnival for the Labor Day weekend. There's so much happening, including the Winter American Legion's annual Demolition Derby. This is going to be on Sunday, September 6th, just east of the Tripp County Rodeo Grounds. The Calcutta's at 1 and the Derby will follow. All kinds of things to do over the holiday weekend, so make sure you take advantage of them. Stevie Ray Vaughan coming up next on KY.
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0: School, located at 431 North Green Street in Valentine, Nebraska. Doors open at 9 a.m. for registration, with meeting to begin at 10 a.m., followed by a meal. All attending members will receive $20 in cash and a gift bag. 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

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I'm Becky Lynn. Glad you're here. I hope you don't

0: 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Happy birthday on this September 3rd to Steve Peterson of Chamberlain. Thank you for listening. And you share the big day with actor Charlie Sheen. He's 61. Author Jenny Han is 47. She is a popular young adult author who wrote, among other titles, The Summer I Turned Pretty. Snowboarder, Olympic snowboarder Sean White is 40. And softball great Jenny Finch is 46. We're going to check on that forecast next. Lots more on the way. Keep it here on KYR.
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3: 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Clear on the overnight in central South Dakota with temps down to about 66, south winds at just 6 miles an hour, sunny and warm again on Friday, Friday's high 97, southeast winds just 5 to 10.
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0: 93.7 FM, we are K-Wire, Central South Dakota, and Nebraska's rocker with Pink Floyd, Young Lust. Tom Petty on the way, Eddie Money, the Traveling Wilburys in this hour, too. I'm Becky Lynn. It is time to relax. 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

0: Theory of a Dead Man, Into the Summer. Oh, I don't like to hear that, but you know what? We're there. KYR 93.7 FM, Chamberlain's Rock and Roll FM. Hey, I'm Becky Lynn. Thanks for listening today. Lunchtime, tummy's rumbling, and if you'd like to get some true, authentic Mexican, you can find it in Valentine on Highway 20 at Mi Toro. Great chips and salsa right away, and fantastic service, too. Time for our look at this day in rock history. It is September 3rd, and we're going to go back to 2009 for one of the biggest and most star-studded funerals ever, as Michael Jackson was laid to rest in Forest Lawn Cemetery in Glendale, California. On hand, as Michael's brothers carried his gold-plated casket, was Elizabeth Taylor, Quincy Jones, Macaulay Culkin, Berry Gordy, Lisa Marie Presley, among the 200 invited guests. But that's not all. That ceremony was broadcast live, and it's estimated 2.5 billion viewers around the world tuned in, while public screenings were held in 37 movie theaters. That was the funeral for the King of Pop, Michael Jackson, this day in 2009. Up next, Handle with Care from the Traveling Wilburys on KY.
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0: 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And then we'll reopen the phones at 1 o'clock tomorrow, and you can phone in your request, and you'll be in the running for a South Dakota Cattlewomen's beef certificate. 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Here's Chris Dawson.
1: Keep in mind, folks, the Platte Geddes and Sioux Falls Lutheran football game that was scheduled to happen in Sioux Falls on Friday. 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Kickoff's at 7 o'clock for Friday. Volleyball coming up tonight. Chamberlain's at Wagner, Stanley County's at Platte Geddes, Winners at Valentine, Gregory's at Lyman, Bennett County tonight will play at Jones County, Burke's at Kimball White Lake, New Underwood's at White River. Hey, just a reminder in case you missed it earlier this week, the winner JV football game versus Valentine that was scheduled to happen next week on September the 8th, the game has been canceled. The annual BMW two-person golf tournament's coming up Saturday at the Winter Country Club starting at 1. $40 cost to get a team signed up. Call 842-0686. 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Prelude to the pregame starts at 9:55, 11 a.m. kickoff. Now, due to the early kickoff time, Coach's Corner will start at 8:20. 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Prelude to the pregame is at 5:45. 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

0: down to about 66. South winds at just 6 miles an hour. Sunny and warm again on Friday. Friday's high 97. Southeast winds just 5 to 10.
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0: Welcome into the noon hour. We are flying right along with Corey and the Fireflies, for what it's worth. 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We are Central South Dakota and Nebraska's Rock and Roll FM. Happy Thursday, Friday Eve. I'm Becky Lynn. Mid-Dakota Meats. I hope they're going to be part of your Labor Day weekend festivities. Your freezer already stocked? Good for you. Or you can just go shopping today for the very best beef, pork, chicken, and seafood. 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You need cheddar burgers. They've got those too. Ribs and brats. Yeah, Labor Day is kind of the unofficial closeout of summer, so fire up the grill and have the best on the grates. Mid-Dakota Meats at 136 West Trip Avenue in Winter. Def Leppard's next on K-Wire.
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0: Beautiful Girls from Van Halen on K-Wire 93.7 FM, Central South Dakota and Nebraska's Rocker. I'm Becky Lynn. You'll definitely want to catch some volleyball today. Chamberlain is at Wagner, Bennett County's at Jones County, New Underwood at White River, and competitive dance underway today as well. Winner is at Mitchell. And just a reminder that tomorrow night, we are going to bring you high school football coverage once again here on K-Wire and on our sister station, Country 1260. So be sure and tune in and hear your favorite sports in action right here on the radio. Steve Miller Band and the Joker next on K-Wire.
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4: Joining us now is Molly Andrews. She is the advisor for the Gregory County FFA chapter. Molly, I know it's early on in the school year, but what are you guys doing with the FFA students right now?
5: We're preparing for a land and range contest. We go to a school, and then we do the contest at the end of the month. We are starting to fundraise to send kids to national convention, and then we're starting to talk about some of our contests that will be coming up for our leadership development events later on in November.
4: Are you anticipating a lot of people to be a part of the FFA group this year?
5: I hope so. I always enjoy seeing new faces. We've grown a lot the last few years. I kind of anticipate seeing that continue to happen. I've had new kids and new faces in my classes this year, and so I hope they come to the meeting and check it out and see what it's all about. We do have a lot going on the calendar. We do a couple concession stands in Burke and Gregory. We're helping with the Harvest Festival in Gregory in September. Like I said, Land and Range School the middle of September, the contest at the end of September. In October, we do another tailgate during Gregory's homecoming to help raise funds to send kids to National Convention. And National Convention is October 20th through the 23rd. And then we come back and we get ready for our contest. We're hoping to have a practice night this year for our LDEs. And then our LDE contest is November 16th. We've got a lot of different things, whether kids want to do the contest or they want to help out with community service or just come do some of the things in class and contest.

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1: Hey, we look forward to staying in touch all throughout the year here, Molly. Thanks for joining us here today.
0: Awesome. Well, we really appreciate you checking in with us and hope to share all the great things we're doing throughout the year.
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0: 93.7 FM, we are K-Wire, Chamberlain's Rock and Roll FM. There's Metallica. I'm Becky Lynn. Winter Chamber of Commerce is encouraging teams to get signed up now for the annual Sharpshooter Bird and Clay Classic. Now, it may only be the start of September, and this is coming up December 11th and 12th, but they really want you to get signed up now. Teams of up to six people can get signed up. Call Mike Scott at 842-1533. And with that, I leave you with our thought for the day. Better to look forward and dream than look backward and regret. Weather forecast is next, and Scott's got more on the way. Make it a great day.
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3: 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Clear on the overnight in central South Dakota with temps down to about 66. South winds at just 6 miles an hour. Sunny and warm again on Friday. Friday's high 97. Southeast winds just 5 to 10.
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3: Your weather forecast this hour is brought to you by Berry and Basil on Main Street in downtown Chamberlain. They're open 10 to 5:30 during the week. Saturday's open 10 to 4. Clear on the overnight in central South Dakota with temps down to about 66. South winds at just 6 miles an hour. Sunny and warm again on Friday. Friday's high 97. Southeast winds just 5 to 10.
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3: September corn is down 3.5 at 515.25. December's down 2.75 at 540.75. March is down 2.25 at 556. September soybeans up 4.5 at 1306.25. November's up 6 at 1316.25. January is up 6.5 at 1331.5. September Kansas City wheat is down 16.25 at 798.5. December's down 18.75 at 815.5. March down 19.5 at 828.25. Your closing grain numbers are brought to you by the Round Rubber Team, Hegg Realtors in Sioux Falls.
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0: 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On your Thursday, your window to the weekend in Chamberlain, Oklahoma, let me remind you of Charlie's Restaurant in Chamberlain. Yeah, think about dinner. 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
1: 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December's up 410 at 216.12. February is up 372 at 217.72. September feeder cattle is up 687 at 325.85. October is up 672 at 321.10. November is up 695 at 315.30. October lean hogs down 32 at 83.45. December is down 40 at 73.92. February is down 27 at 76.60. Your closing livestock numbers are brought to you by the Round River team at Realtors in Sioux Falls.
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0: Collective Soul, 93.7 FM, Central South Dakota's Rock and Roll FM on your Thursday afternoon, your window to the weekend. Is it a weekend or what? We're close to that Labor Day weekend. 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The Mike Foster and Bill Sanger Memorial Four-Person Scramble is Sunday with Calcutta, actually, at 9 a.m. Coming up Sunday, yeah, with some Leonard Skinner on the way. We cruise toward a, or through, I should say, a Thursday afternoon together.
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2: 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Clear on the overnight in central South Dakota with temps down to about 66, south winds at just 6 miles an hour, sunny and warm again on Friday, Friday's high 97, southeast winds just 5 to 10.
0: A Labor Day weekend tradition, the Prairie Cruisers Car Show is Saturday, September 5th at the Tripp County Historical Museum with registration from 11 to 1, show from 1 to 3. 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

0: 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Winter Livestock Don't Forget Sale Day coming up tomorrow at the Winter Livestock. Then Saturday, of course, the First Responders Buck and Ball happening. $10,000 in prize money. Mutton Busted at 6, Calcutta at 6:30 happening Saturday at the Tripp County Rodeo Grounds. 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

0: 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Lyric Theater at Platt. I do want to remind you the Pix Theater is closed this Labor Day weekend, of course, with the Combi on Main Street in winter and all that good stuff. Keep it in mind. We say hello to the Mongers in Chamberlain. What else is going on this Thursday? We have your news coming up next.
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0: And good afternoon, everyone. It's 3:35 and time for the news being brought to you by Brule County Lumber.
3: The Gregory Dallas Chamber is gearing up for their annual Harvest Festival on September 19th. 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
4: We're just really excited and looking forward to it. Who doesn't love soup? It's got all of the makings for a great day. So Gregory City Park, and the festivities are going to start at 2 o'clock. Just some new additions. So we're going to have that bouncy house and the barrel train. We're also going to have Rescues Unlimited there, and they're going to be bringing their puppies. You can come on down and get a little puppy love, get some cuddles and snuggles in with them. And then, of course, starting at 5 o'clock, we'll be serving our soup and pie. And we got a little competition going on here. We've had a couple different businesses call out other businesses. So right now, Sam Flockus is really in the hot seat at First Fidelity. He's been accused of maybe having the craziest ingredients in his soup, taking this competition way too seriously, being the person that would say, "I have no idea what I'm doing." Proceed to

0: to crush it. So Sam is kind of in the hot spot right now, but Bubba from Gregory Lane's has been accused of having the spiciest soup, and Tabia, Mr. G's, has been accused of maybe pretending like she doesn't know what she's doing either, and then coming out full strong, full speed ahead. So people will have to stay tuned to our Facebook page to see. We posted one video already, and we'll be posting another.
1: That was Jamie Brown, Executive Director for the Gregory Dallas Chamber. Feeding South Dakota is coming to White River on Thursday, September 10th. Kathy Chapman tells us more.
2: It's held in the White River City Park. We are there from 10 to 12. Well, we have some volunteers who are there just about every time. We ask for volunteers about a week ahead of time. And we have our principal in the high school over here is she's really with us and sends a lot of the kids over to volunteer, especially the seniors, because they can use that on their applications for college and scholarship. Anybody can volunteer. They don't have to be there the whole 2 hours. They can come for an hour and help, but we can always use volunteers.
1: That again was Kathy Chapman in White River. We recently caught up with Blake Jacobson, who is the owner of Jacobson Electric, which was formerly Purvis Electric in Gregory County. Blake talks about the transition of taking things over from Dennis Purvis.
3: I guess after I graduated tech school, I stayed in Mitchell for a couple of years, worked there, and about 6 years ago, I came back and started working for Dennis, and I guess the rest is history. We travel a little ways, probably maybe 40 miles or so. I actually rent Dennis's barn back from him, and we just kept everything there. Convenient. Good location right between Burke and Gregory. Do a little bit of everything. Sometimes we get stuck doing stuff that's not even electrical, but your sheds, new houses, remodels, whatever, cattle waterers. Call my cell phone. That is 605-830-0381.
1: That again was Blake Jacobson. Todd County students are keeping busy in the classroom. Superintendent Roberta Bordeaux-Long talks about their enrollment numbers.
4: District-wide, the enrollment is actually down slightly, but that's normal. We really don't start seeing all of the kiddos until after Rosebud Fair, Labor Day weekend, and such. So it should start to pick up here anytime now. Get the kiddos to school. Biggest thing, in order for our kids to excel at anything, they need to be in school every day.
1: That is the superintendent at the Todd County School District, Roberta Bordeaux-Long. Winter FFA students are busy early in the school year. FFA advisor Sarah Kaslin tells us what they've been up to.
5: We are just trying to organize and get everybody in where they want to, like figure out our committees. And actually, since homecoming's early, we're trying to get our homecoming float ready. Everybody needs to start their local chapter groups going. And so the first couple of weeks is just trying to get the members all together. And they're so busy with their class meetings and other organizations that they may be involved in. And so right now, FFA is just doing the same thing, trying to get everybody involved and who wants to be in FFA and moving forward that way.
1: That was winner FFA advisor Sarah Kaslin. The Gregory Public Library is looking forward to a busy fall season. Tara Engel tells us what they have coming up.
6: We have a lot of things lined up now as we're creeping into the fall months here. We will now have our STEAM Club on Thursdays this school year. Thursdays from 3 to 4 p.m. for first through fifth graders, we'll have STEAM Club, which will focus on the science, technology, engineering, art, and math. So we look forward to that. And we're also going to be using our materials that we got from a grant for Science Across America. So we're excited to put on events and host that and learn more about different fields of science. Also, we have book club coming up on Tuesday, September 8th at 1:30, and we will be focusing on the book Ben Crump, Worse Than a Lie. This is a legal crime thriller, and we have a couple of those books left, so if anybody's interested in joining our discussion or joining the Gregory Auxiliary Book Club, it's a $10 membership to do that. So we look forward to that discussion and furthering our legal crime thriller genre. So we're excited about that.
1: That was Tara Engel with the Gregory Public Library. For KWIR News, I'm Leslie Schramm.
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0: 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I should remind you, due to the Nebraska-Ohio college football game kicking off at 11 a.m. Saturday, Coach's Corner starts early, 8:20 on Saturday morning. Now, September 12th, Smoke on the Water cook-off going on, Oasis Campground in Ocoma. That's not this weekend. That is the following weekend in Ocoma. Alrighty, boys and girls, we say hello to the Bex and Gregory at the police on the way. We cruise toward four.
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2: 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Clear on the overnight in central South Dakota with temps down to about 66. South winds at just 6 miles an hour. Sunny and warm again on Friday. Friday's high 97. Southeast winds just 5 to 10.
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0: 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Mid-Dakota Meats in Winter. 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Mid-Dakota Meats in Winter, indeed, with some 3 days grace on the way. Little Lover Boy, the Eagles, and April Wine coming up just a few. 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

0: Grace, 93.7 FM, Central South Dakota's rocker on this Thursday of the Demolition Derby. Bearcats going to be there coming up Sunday, Labor Day weekend, east of the Tripp County Rodeo Grounds. Calcutta at 1 o'clock coming up on Sunday. Keep in mind, too, later on this month, because of Labor Day, Feeding South Dakota, Tripp County 4-H Center will be Thursday, September 17th. Keep that in mind. Ideal Community Meeting next Tuesday at 7:30. That's at the Winter Community Hall. And the Winter Regional Health Road Race, keep in mind, begins at the Winter Regional South parking lot. Race times at 8 a.m., so get there early. Alrighty, with some Scorpions on the way, along with Foreigner and Peter Frampton, too. On your Thursday, Interstate 90, Highway 18, Highway 20, 93.7 FM.
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0: Man, how do you beat jamming out to the sounds of Scorpions? Hurricane 2000 as we head towards quitting time at 93.7 FM. Folks, if you don't feel like cooking up supper tonight, that is cool. I get you. I feel you. You can check out the Burke Farmers Market tonight, Burke City Park from 5:30 to 7. Burke Riding Club, it sounds like, serving up some great cowboy quesadillas starting here at 5:30 at the Burke City Park. And also, folks, we encourage you to swing on by the Tripp County Historic Museum on Saturday. Centennial Quilt Guild has their quilt show going on at 10 and 2. And, of course, the huge Prairie Cruisers car show goes 1 to 3 in the afternoon. And, of course, we'll have some great food vendors, bouncy house for the kids, Saturday at the Tripp County Historic Museum. It is time now to switch gears and talk all things sports. Sports for this hour is brought to you by the crew at DB's Bait and Tackle. The winner is where the fisherman shops. DB's Bait and Tackle and winner. Good afternoon, sports fans. The Minnesota Vikings today named their team captains for the season. Their captains are Kyler Murray, Aaron Jones, Justin Jefferson, Ryan O'Neal, Andrew Van Ginkel, Josh Metellus, Blake Cashman, and Andrew DiPola named captains this year for the Vikings. Minnesota will kick off their season a week from this Sunday on the 13th as they'll host the Green Bay Packers. Well, the Piegetus volleyball team has been busy over this last week. They will host Stanley County tonight. Coach Melissa Johnson talks about some of her team leaders.
1: We've got, you know, a couple other girls like Ava Olson and Journey Severson and Claire Maydew who have, you know, done great in those positions as well in different ways. And then, you know, we, of course, have Corey Vanderwerf, who's 6'2", just does great out there with her hitting and is some good heights for us compared to what we have with the other girls. And we've got a setter, Colby Hoffman, who, you know, has done great in the setter position as well. She's in that leader position, so she does great as well as one of those leaders on the court.
0: That again was Piegetus volleyball coach Melissa Johnson. Speaking of Platt, in case you missed it earlier, the Piegetus and Sioux Falls Lutheran football game that was scheduled to happen in Sioux Falls tomorrow. Remember, they'll now be played in Platt at 7 p.m. Sioux Falls Lutheran does not have lights at their facility, and due to the heat scheduled for tomorrow, it was originally scheduled to kick off at 4:30 Friday. They're moving that game back to a 7 o'clock kickoff in Platt for tomorrow. The Todd County football team will take on Crow Creek tomorrow. Falcon coach Bob Cornelli talks about that matchup.
2: They're always a team with good skill guys. Cause trouble for you in open field, so we'll have to be on the ball, and we'll have to play some good defense again. You know, we're going to have a quick turnaround again because of another early game. But so practices will be quick and fast. But after this first game, it kind of gets us in a, I would say your first game is your best practice and gets you in condition the best. So, but the best conditioning you can do, hopefully we'll take a step up that way too.
0: That again was Todd County football coach Bob Cornelli. We mentioned volleyball tonight. We got Piegetus hosting Stanley County. Chamberlain's on the road playing at Wagner. Winners down at Valentine.

0: Valentine, Gregory's at Lyman, Bennett County at Jones County, Burke's at Kimball White Lake tonight, and Wonderwood's at White River. For high school football coverage tomorrow night, on 93.7 FM, we'll have coverage of the TDA-ACDC at Burke game, and on 1260 tomorrow, Scott will have coverage of the MVP at Winter game, pregame at around 6:30 for tomorrow. Saturday, we'll have college football coverage come your way. On 1260, we'll have coverage of the Ohio and Nebraska game. Prelude the pregame's at 9:55, 11 a.m. kickoff. And due to the early kickoff time and prelude time, Coach's Corner will start at 8:20 on Saturday. And on 93.7 FM Saturday night, we'll have coverage of the South Dakota State at Northwestern game. 7 o'clock kickoff Saturday night. Prelude the pregame's at 5:45. Well, the Gregory football team has their bye week this week. Talking to Coach John King this week, he likes where that bye week fell.
1: Actually, as far as having a bye, yeah, this is going into the third game. That's actually a pretty decent time for a bye. You can see where you're at those first few weeks. And, of course, we played some very, very tough opponents. So it gives us a chance to regroup and get ready. Armor Trip Delmont.
0: That again was Gregory football coach John King. KW Wire Sports, I'm Chris Dowski.
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4: Hello, I'm Trooper Austin Shoemaker with the South Dakota Highway Patrol. 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Be respectful to all vehicle traffic and give space to others. 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

0: Man, look at you with those ebony eyes. It's Bob Welch. I don't think any relation to Gene Welch here in Winter. 93.7 FM. Hey, starting here at the bottom of the hour, folks, don't forget Burke Area Farmers Market is back. Burke City Park, 5:30 to 7. Man, if you love quesadillas, you are in luck. Burke Riding Club serving up their delicious big cowboy quesadillas, 5:30 to 7, happening at the Burke City Park. Now, I do want to remind you, due to the Nebraska and Ohio college football game kicking off early this weekend on 1260, 11 a.m. kickoff, prelude the pregames at 9:55. Coach's Corner is going to start at 8:20 Saturday over on 1260. Coming up, we'll fire up some canned heat. We got ZZ Top on the way. Poison is next.
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1: And good afternoon. It's 5:12. Due to plumbing issues this afternoon at Huckleberry's in Winter, they have to close the rest of this afternoon and tonight. They'll be open tomorrow morning at Huckleberry's in Winter.
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been round. 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But the shack outside the game. You know what I'm talking about. 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
6: 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Join them for 10 games of bingo along with a blackout round, $250 payout single game, $1,000 payout blackout. 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Bar and meal provided by Corner Brew, LLC. That's the Labor Day Bingo Bash on Friday, September 4th at the Tripp County 4-H Center. Come at 6 for a roast beef dinner and bingo starts at 7.
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For you in Central South Dakota and Nebraska. That's us. Crank it up with Def Leppard.

0: Analog Man in a Digital World. It's Joe Walsh as we head towards 6 o'clock here at 93.7 FM. Hey, if you're still looking to dine out tonight, looking to make a road trip here, check out Platte Creek Store and Campground. They're delicious wings and also burnt ends back tonight and tomorrow at Platte Creek Store and Campground. Lots of volleyball going on this evening. We got Chamberlain playing at Wagner. Stanley County's out at Platte. We got Winter down at Valentine. Gregory's playing in Presho against Lyman. Bennett County's at Jones County. Burke's at Kimball White Lake. New Underwood at White River tonight for high school volleyball. We'll talk about that weather forecast followed by Zeppelin here at 93.7 FM.
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1: Hello, I'm Trooper Austin Shoemaker with the South Dakota Highway Patrol. 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
4: Your weather forecast this hour is brought to you by Berry and Basil on Main Street in downtown Chamberlain. They're open 10 to 5:30 during the week. Saturday's open 10 to 4. Clear on the overnight in central South Dakota with temps down to about 66. South winds at just 6 miles an hour. Sunny and warm again on Friday. Friday's high 97. Southeast winds just 5 to 10.
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0: 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Hey, we got homecomings fast approaching. Matter of fact, Ainsworth has their homecoming celebration next week. Todd County's is on September 17th. September 18th, a lot of homecomings. Chamberlain, Burke, Lyman, Kippewa County, and White River all getting set for homecoming on September the 18th. Now, Winter Regional Health has been doing this for years. Their annual Labor Day Road Race is coming up on Monday. We'll start things out in the Winter Regional South parking lot. Races at 8 a.m. Monday morning. Coming up, we got Crocus, Jackson Brown. The Hollies are next.
1: Hey, heard you got some rain.
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0: Oh, we were born to run, a classic to say the absolute least from the boss, Bruce Springsteen, here at 93.7 FM. Hey, we got the First Responders Bucking Ball coming up Saturday night. Remember, Ryder Book was talking about this. $10,000 in prize money up for grabs. Folks, bring the whole family, you and your adult friends. All ages can have a great time. Mutton Bustin' starts at 6 p.m. Saturday at the Tripp County Rodeo Grounds. And we got the Prairie Cruisers Car Show also happening on Saturday at the Tripp County Historic Museum. That'll be from 1 to 3. Some of the many sponsors to say a big thank you to: the Flying D in Cologne, Frontier Motors, Bank West, Mathis Farm Equipment, Mid-Dakota Meats, Runnings. Some of the many sponsors for the Prairie Cruisers Car Show coming up on Saturday. 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
0: 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Clear on the overnight in central South Dakota with temps down to about 66, south winds at just 6 miles an hour, sunny and warm again on Friday, Friday's high 97, southeast winds just 5 to 10.
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